or somewhere in between. It makes me think of you. Some are fast, some are mean, some are somewhere in between. It makes me think of you.

Generation of the groove. Generation on the move. Join in on the disco tribe.

SR1. I told her everything, kept no secret. She saw my strengths, told her my weakness. We were invisible.